0: Good job.
1: My name is Joshua Dehan, and you are listening to Nanana Radio 3. Be excellent to each other and to yourselves.

anger fluttering in Chinese fan in the Knoxville fashion. 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You said you had a bad nightmare about tractor trailers crashing.

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1: 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And I don't seek that validation from them. But I'm happy that they taught me a very important lesson, which is no one owes you anything.

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Generación Ya. And when I wake up, I recognize you looking at me for the pay cut. But how must I be looking at you from the face down? En Radio 3.

knife in my pocket, made a killing off the ujo. My creek ting pussy, Magaron, you're the funnel. Niger man, I'm a top striker like your kubu. I got the force with me, Obi-Wan Count Dooku. Spear in a shield, I could be a Shaka Zulu. I could even match you crazy, both cuckoo. I'm watching your body, got your body under obo. Got me froze, hand solo, serious, pole tolo. Watch the cat's eyes swerve right from the pothole. Get it popping on the pedals, no gears, I had to fix it. Link my killy by the Dixie. Hustle on my Nipsey, from Shrewbury to Pitsy. Had a star dog, I had them dogging like Tutree. Gap too grin, I look goofy, but I'm booky. She send a nigga pics, but the news don't move me. But the coochie might move me, that thing she got the Fuji. I just linked my nigga Dunga and he told me, say nada when you

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Raw feelings, need riots, not court dealings. Martial law is in effect, I did a Paul Phoenix. I was embarrassed by my surname for no reason. By a man that had three names with no meaning, can't read him. Head in a Bible, I was psalm reading. Fuck a tarot card, UAE, I'm in the palm reading. Heart bleeding, gave bro life, but he's alive, so we can't grieve him. Aren't even ready for him. I don't trust the law that we have, so why'd I need another 47 of them? Wavy like Max Bigavelli on the surfboard in Honolulu. I don't

0: something in the way I think I'm Cobain. 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

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But Mona Lisa must have had the highway blues. 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

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I'm live in the laboratory, broadcasting to you. 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